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1: 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Smart. Eva Manota, all the old. The Chita Cleve, Ulana Gilan. Saka Manota, all the new laws. Atana Silarana Liakan, and Atola Kanakela. Niant Tena Niant, Yomi Atan de la Sakatio. Fasaka Manokas, Pustonul. Pas near Tips, eh? Le Fata Patin and Aman Tukunotawa. Fats in the Sas. Tenetiret Fatsi, the Votere and Sas, one of who. Sati Matunu Lani Villa Mandusa. The two centre, the mission never for full of full and a fair moon and Senazan. The Lassa Mandusu Aziz.
2: 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Saban so, one in Burmela Lazan. Nadina Katia. And there are no sport kills. I came Miata Le Sas. Even the way is a cave of fanatuva, Sunny Tarazani, he made Miss Fanatuva, Sun Tarante. Say, Senator Uraleula Muzampa, Utanem Nazan, Manazan Lizzie, Amnazani, Saran Sassati, Amsone, Nulla Sani, Nulla Stimatawati, Waterway Nendalana. I'm the toy is a circulation of route to Rutia Futsozazo, the Ramk Sandu, a look at a Kayan Sasati of Sembo, discipline it at the old Lul.
3: Faka Piano, the Faway Same, made them live on the Canada, the Faka Piano. But they think out of Bullets Denis and Savi. Bullets Denis and Sava, they did him Bullets it upon his Sas. 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